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1: 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I called Phil a couple times. 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Sounds like good advice, but

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It is in the jungle. 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